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cameo. Sing the streets a serenade, laying everybody low with a love song that he made. Find the streetlight, steps out of the shade, says something like, "You and me, babe, how about it?" Juliet says, "Hey, it's Romeo. You nearly give me a heart attack.

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0: Beck's new one is called Ride Lonesome. Gina Sobel with Try Again Tomorrow. That's from Red Bud. That's Commonwealth Music. Gina Sobel out of Charlottesville. And Brandon Flowers with his new plans from the album Thrasher coming out next month. Every Friday morning, you can hear some new music on WNRN. Zoe has The Drop at 11 a.m. It features songs from three albums being released that day. 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That's The Drop here on WNRN every Friday morning. 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It's 11 a.m. every Friday morning right here on WNRN. 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

0: We were all very disappointed a couple of years ago when Sarah Shook and the Disarmers announced their disbanding. Well, it's been replaced now. River Shook, the band leader from Sarah Shook and the Disarmers, has a new self-titled album out now, and we just heard Country Angel. Soccer Mommy with Cool from the Clean album. You can see Soccer Mommy and Snail Mail in a WNRN Presents show that's happening October 23rd at the National in Richmond. In Stewart's Draft, listen to WNRN at 94.3 and wherever you are today. Thanks so much for joining us. I'm Bob Masago with you this morning, and I've got a second look at Matchbox 20 coming up on A Decade of Difference. That's happening in a little less than an hour. New tune from Devin Gilfillian coming up next on WNRN.
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0: Back to that hot weather across the Commonwealth. 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Devin Gilfillian's got a new one for us. 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

0: Gia Margaret on listener-supported independent music radio WNRN from the new Singing. We heard Good Friend. We also heard from Flip Turn. Playground goes back to the Shadow Glow album from 2022. 1 year older was that tune from John Hyatt along with the Jerry Douglas Band. It's on Leftover Feelings. We heard All the Lilacs in Ohio. And we started with Grace Potter's new Love Me Not on WNRN. On A Decade of Difference this week, we had a band that turned 10 years old in 2025, one that turned 20, and today's artist turned 30 years old in 2025. That was Matchbox 20. So tomorrow, it's a band that turned 40 in 2025. We'll hear from the Goo Goo Dolls in the 7 and 8 o'clock hours. That's on A Decade of Difference on WNRN, supported by Bank of the James. 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

WNRN presents Fruit Bats at the Broadberry in Richmond this Sunday. That's Fruit Bats at the Broadberry this Sunday. 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
0: I've got Slater Kenny and Howdy coming up in this set, but first we're going to hear one from Jalen Nganda. Here's Doctrine of Love.

0: That's the live in-studio performance of Shape I'm In, recorded at our WNRN studios with Commonwealth Group Palmyra last year. 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
4: 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It's Jeff Sweatman. Good afternoon. We've been highlighting 2025 connections all this week on all of our features for WNRN's 30th anniversary. And last year, there was a big Neil Young tribute that came out, star-studded affair called Heart of Gold. And it had Eddie Vedder on there. It had Brandi Carlile, all kinds of amazing folks, Fiona Apple, and plenty more. We played a bunch of it throughout the year last year, and we have yet to play the Mumford & Sons contribution. So playing it for you now, kind of a theme within a theme here, some hidden gem covers that we didn't play last year on Take Two. This is Harvest, the Mumford & Sons version first, and then Neil's 1972 original today on Take Two at Two. Did I see?

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0: Mary Singletary, it's Deer Tick. They're live in Richmond at the Broadberry, November 17th. We are David Byrne with Haley Williams. What is the reason for it? Their collaborative track appeared on David's album last year, Who is the Sky? We're highlighting 2025 tracks, especially on our features this week, in honor of WNRN's 30th anniversary. And we heard Lucy Dacus, Planting Tomatoes. Well, coming up on Live at 5, we'll look back at 2025 with a track from the Montreal band Men I Trust. They released a collection of live in the studio recordings called Forever Live Sessions Volume 2 early last year. A track from that tonight on Live at 5. Before we get to 4, some vintage Elvis Costello and a band that just recently came through Richmond, Spoon.
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0: Good Friend from Gia Margaret on WNRN. 49 Winchester. Before that, Commonwealth Music out of Castlewood. We heard Annabelle. We did an in-studio session with those guys a few years ago, right as they were starting to break big nationwide, which has been cool to see. And, you know, sometimes you can catch an artist on the rise like that, up close and personal. Sometimes it's an artist we've supported from day one, and they go on to a multi-decade career, and then they agree after all those years, and they agree to do a session in a cave for you, like His Golden Messenger did recently at Grand Caverns in front of a very appreciative audience of WNRN members. 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
0: Early Sinead O'Connor coming up, and something new from Tank and the Bangas with a special guest. First, His Golden Messenger in the middle of it. His Golden Messenger coming back through the Commonwealth to play the Broadberry in Richmond November 18th. You should check out the Grand Cavern Subterranean session we did recently with some bonus content not heard on the air initially. That's at WNRN.org.

0: 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A couple of Richmond artists collaborating in that set. Ant the Symbol. I really loved what he did on that I Know Who I Am album a couple years ago. He enlisted the help of all kinds of great Commonwealth artists like Doe Eyes on the track we heard, Pride Like a Pendant. You can learn more about Doe Eyes on Instagram at DEAU_eyes and learn more about Ant on Instagram at Ant the Symbol. We also heard Shaky Graves, Time Flies. Coming up as we get closer to Live at 5, you'll hear from Men I Trust tonight, another live track from 2025. We got Gillian Welch and New U2. 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
3: 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I'm Jeff Sweatman. Good evening. 2025 week continues for WNRN's 30th anniversary. And last year, the Montreal band Men I Trust released a collection of live in the studio recordings early in the year called Forever Live Sessions Volume 2. Then later in the year, they would make their way to Browns Island. They played a WNRN Presents show, as I recall, several months back. Now, this is a track called Sugar. There won't be a big crowd response at the end because it was live in the studio. It's Live at 5 on WNRN.

WNRN presents Fruit Bats at the Broadberry in Richmond this Sunday. That's Fruit Bats at the Broadberry this Sunday. 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

0: chat with Paul that day. 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We dig into 30 years of history with the in-studio spotlights. Coming up tomorrow, another 2025 related track of the Commonwealth variety, as Zoe's been doing kind of a theme within a theme for WNRN's 30th anniversary. We'll hear from the brother and sister duo from Floyd, Virginia, known as the Wildmans. So check out a song from the session they did last year. That's tomorrow on the in-studio spotlight, every weekday at 1, supported by Sweetbriar College, offering a women's leadership core curriculum. And by the way, if you saw Brother Wallace earlier this year in Virginia, or maybe you missed him and want to catch him based on that song you just heard, he will be back at Floyd Fest next week.
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3: 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I'm Kate Duvall from Piedmont CASA, here together on WNRN.
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2: Welcome one, welcome all. I'm Kaleo. It's World Cafe. I'm going to level with you. I overscheduled this show. I just put in too much music because I was like, I think we can do it, which means I can't talk all that much. So you should know that the Rolling Stones have a new album. It's called Foreign Tongues. It's their 25th album. And the 80-year-olds still sound pretty good. Check out this one, The Rolling Stones, In the Stars. It's new music on World Cafe.

0: Pictures of You from The Cure on The Cafe. Also, Wild Pink. The new album is called Still Coming Down, and it is due out August 21st. You heard Box Store. Got a few more to go when we get back to World Cafe.
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2: 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Hey, I'm Kaleo. 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Meet Weird Nightmare.

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2: That's Nicole Atkins, who just got signed to Chris Isaak's Wicked Game Records, which, yes, on the nose, but still pretty cool. Song is called When the Night Falls. Nicole Atkins' new album is Drama. It is due out in September. Let's continue on with something from LA band Mount Joy's latest album. It's Coyote.